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1: 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What?

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Gone down the old man with a transistor radio.

0: Feliz domingo. 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
1: Something about you. When I'm looking at you, whatever. Keep looking at me. Getting scared now. Right? Don't feel me, baby. It's just.

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But you know what truth is? It's that little baby you're holding, and it's that man you fought with this morning, the same one you're going to make love with tonight.